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boxcar, so I take my guitar to pass some time. 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
2: I suggest we take a trip to Africa, but you won't dance with me at all, dance with me at all. See the stars from the Sahara, darling, you won't dance with me at all, dance with me at all.

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Falling soot. 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

fifth planet with its blistering sore. 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The boy, the beast, and the butterfly.

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I kissed away.